0: coming weeks. It is expected Sydney and Brisbane will feature heavily in primetime slots, as well as Fremantle, who after a great start of the year have got the nod to continue in the Friday night games. Over to the round ball game now. The Socceroos head off to Florida this week as the World Cup training camp begins. Their first friendly will be played against Mexico at the end of the month. Harry Suter is expected to make the squad despite only playing two games this season due to injury. Coach Tony Popovich says you can't buy experience.
1: If you watch him perform and you watch those two games, there is presence, there is aura, there is a leader. You can't get that in a young player overnight.
0: And absolute crazy scenes in the EPL this morning. Manchester City equalised in the 97th minute as they walked away with a 3-3 draw against Everton in the Premier League. The draw puts City 5 points behind Arsenal, who sit on top of the ladder. That's the latest in sport. You're up to date on Nova.
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7: It's 7 past 8. Nathan, Nat and Sean. Joel Creasy's in the house.
8: Yeah, yeah. Loving all the orange and blue balloons. Someone's even popped some in my studio. I'm slightly terrified of balloons.
7: Yeah.
0: Well, if someone came in behind you and popped one, you would follow through what it suggests.
8: Yeah. I'm very jumpy. I would. I absolutely would. And I've had a lot of coffee, Sean. TMI,
7: great.
8: I know. But just a warning.
7: Great to think about. That was because we were celebrating Jetstar's 22nd birthday. Earlier this morning, somebody won a $500 Jetstar flight voucher.
0: How good is that? Oh, what a start to the day.
7: That was fun. Coming, still to come before 9 o'clock, Nat's Day Out is back if you want to join me in the fancy seats at Friday Night Netball.
0: That is awesome too. But coming up next, Joel said something yesterday. We thought we need to revisit it and see if there's others like him.
7: Dear. There are. There are others like him. He's Sunny Federa, DOD, and probably
0: don't remember anything.
7: Think about us.

0: Yeah, won't somebody think about us? Finally, somebody's thinking about us. It's 8:10, Nathan Ant and Sean. Now, yesterday, Joel, you mentioned something that piqued our interest.
1: On air or off air, because this is concerning.
2: Yeah, I know this could be anything.
0: No, on air, you talked about how your delightful fiancé, Jack,
1: your words, not mine,
0: suffered a seizure, which is frightening and scary and no laughing matter. What did you do?
1: Well, okay, look, he has them at very inconvenient times. I'm just going to say that as
2: selfish.
1: my part. Yes, thank you. It's always when I'm seem to be like getting off a plane and have maybe had a few wines or, and it always seems to happen.
0: But that's all the time. What are you talking about?
1: Shh. And also.
2: He's his mother's son.
1: She trained me well. I'm best fit. And he always seems to be happening on a netball court. He plays mixed netball every now and then, although he hasn't been asked back for a while, and this might be the reason, because he keeps, you know, being a diva.
2: Okay.
1: And so he had, the first time he had a seizure, I was so shocked and panicked.
0: It's really scary when you see it up close. It's frightening. Yeah.
1: Oh, yeah, it is. It is actually properly terrifying, because you can't talk to the person.
0: No.
1: And I now have learnt what to do in the situation, and turns out it's not this. For some reason, my first thought, because the first time wasn't at the netball court, it was at home, and he hit the wall and went down the side of the wall. Oh, this could be why we didn't get our bond back, come to think of it. So there was kind of like a big blood smear on the wall.
2: Oh.
1: Yeah,
0: and so he hit his head hard, and he slid down that, yeah, okay.
1: But in true Jack fashion, even whilst having a seizure, he still looks amazing.
0: Yeah.
1: Like,
0: very good-looking man.
1: Yeah, the other day he was sick.
2: He goes, "Don't look at me. I look disgusting."
1: I'm like, "You look like you're modelling the flu."
2: Modelling the flu.
1: Like, if I looked like that, I would take a photo and be my profile picture for the rest of my life.
0: Yes, yes.
1: And so he had the seizure, and my first thought before I did call 000 within, you know, a minute.
0: But you didn't call him straight away because you did something else first.
1: I took a photo. I don't know why. In my mind, I thought maybe it needs to be documented. They need to see.
0: But a photo isn't going to do that. Filming it would do that. But a photo is just, he could have posed for that. Do you know
1: what
0: I mean?
1: Good point, Natalie.
0: Yeah. You weren't thinking straight. I know, because you're scary and you didn't know what to do in the moment.
2: He was so scared he took a photo. He was so panicked.
0: And then he live streamed it straight onto Instagram for a bit. And then
1: content is king.
0: I thought Snapchatted everyone.
1: It looked like maybe I had, like, killed him. I'm like, sure. I didn't want to be done for murder. So I thought maybe I need to take a photo because he did look
0: making
1: like a crime
0: photo
1: scene.
0: Makes it look more like you've killed him.
1: Oh, it you're is, covering my
2: yeah.
1: tracks.
2: Yeah. Yeah.
0: Or that you're really documenting it for, you know, your own pleasure later.
1: So like I'm Jeffrey Dahmer or something.
0: Yeah, exactly, exactly.
1: I don't know why, but that's just the first thing
0: instinct
1: that came to my mind.
0: Instinct kicked in, yeah.
1: In a moment of crisis.
0: Sometimes it's not something life-threatening like that. So a friend of ours who works with us here, Siobhan, let's say her name, and you played football with her husband, Sig. Mm-hmm. she told me this story ages ago. Yeah. She has the most beautiful head of hair, right?
2: Thick,
0: she
2: curly,
0: has
2: isn't it, Nat?
0: Thick, beautiful curls. She's cut it off a little bit now, but at the time it was longer. And it's magnificent head of hair. And she was outside in the backyard, must have been a windy day. Whatever it was, her hair got caught in the clothesline. And so she's like basically on tiptoes as the clothesline's moving, caught in her hair. She can't move. She can't do anything. She yells out for help. Her husband walks out, takes a photo first. So you take photos first, then you help.
2: Yeah.
1: Yeah.
2: Yes.
0: That's the appropriate course of action, whether it's your hair being caught in the clothesline.
1: Particularly funny because she's the most glamorous put together human.
0: Exactly, exactly.
1: Jack fell off a bike once and I took a photo, come to think of it, rolled his ankle, and it was very funny.
2: Stay there! We'll take a photo.
0: Stop bleeding for a second. I just want to get a quick picture. 13:24:10, are you the sort of person who when you should be helping, instead you think, oh, just get a quick photo? and if you're the victim of this, if you have somebody in your life who when you needed them, they first took photos. So it's
1: documenting it.
0: Take photos first, help later.
2: Mm. Oh, I want to hear these stories. $300 voucher for the Herdsman Market, Joel, is up for grabs. 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Now, Joel's Bertie Soul.
0: I know he has.
1: Yeah, make me feel better.
2: Around him.
0: He can't be the only one. All right, 13, 24, 10. Take photos first. Help later. 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
0: Sunny and 23 today, tomorrow, the next day, the day after that, and the day after that. It's the same.
2: It's done.
0: You rinse and repeat this week, and it's going to be glorious. It's sitting at about 13 degrees in the city right now. Here's Christy with the latest.
5: Checking the freeways first. Not too bad on the Graham Farmer Freeway, but Mitchell Freeway southbound, slow Hepburn Avenue through to Reed Highway, then Stevenson Avenue through to Vincent Street. Freeway northbound at Anketell Road, then Farrington Road through to the Mount Henry Bridge as well. Royal Highway busy in both directions at the Greatestone Highway bypass, again at Tonkin Highway. Also Tonkin Highway feeling it at Welshpool Road East and southbound at Morley Drive East 2. Delays in Claremont, Stirling Highway in both directions at Queensley Drive. And again in Scarborough, West Coast Highway southbound at Scarborough Beach Road 2. Anything else, call 9489 1777. 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
10: It is 21 past 8, Nathan and Sean. We are talking about your instinct. When there's some sort of crisis, some people, their first port of call is to take a picture and then help afterwards.
11: Yep.
10: Isn't it, Joel?
11: Yes, document the situation, might need it for content in the future or proof with the cops.
10: Yes.
11: And in my case...
12: So it wasn't me.
11: Yeah.
10: In your case, it was content. Yep.
11: Yeah. Oh, absolutely. It's my phone background. Mm. No, Jack had a seizure. He sort of slipped down the wall, covered the wall in blood. And before I called the ambulance, I took a photo for some reason. That was just my gut instinct.
12: Yes. Reflex.
10: I mean,
11: I always trust my gut.
10: Stace is in Carramar. Hi, Stace.
13: Hi, how you going?
12: Good,
10: good. Okay, now we're talking about that instinct to take photos first and help later. What have you got for us?
13: Well, it was actually my husband. He was drilling some retic pipe and he was holding it in his hand.
11: Yeah.
13: And then he drilled into it with an electric drill.
11: Ooh.
13: Straight to the bone.
11: Oh.
13: Through his finger. I didn't take the picture because I couldn't even look at it.
11: Yeah.
13: I was so nauseous.
11: Yeah.
13: He took the picture.
10: Oh,
13: himself. Snapping pictures of it before we went to the emergency room. My kids are cleaning up the blood. I couldn't look at any of it. And he's taking pictures to make sure he can remember it later.
11: Oh,
10: yeah, because God forbid you forget the side of that drill going into your bone.
11: Oh, my God. That'd be the last thing.
10: That's amazing.
11: How did you deal with it? Get great engagement online.
12: Oh, that would be. Yeah.
10: Yeah.
12: I wonder if you... Do you smile when you're taking
10: photos? Oh, it's a great point. Do you hold it up next to your face and get a selfie? so many questions. Thanks, Stacey. Jen's in Coobalup. Hello.
14: Hello. How are you?
10: What have you got for us, Jen?
14: Another dad story. It must
10: great.
14: Be a dad thing. My dad is a very fix-it man. So he was up on the patio sort of doing some resheeting and he had a ladder on top of the glass table.
11: Oh, no.
14: good start. He had a powered grinder.
10: Oh, yes.
14: And he was grinding something up on the roof, and then all of a sudden we hear this, help! And there's him hanging, holding on to the top of the patio with the grinder swinging around his nads because he's missed the ladder when he's tried to step down from the roof. And we all kind of just like ran to hear him say help, cackled laughing, took some photos and went, better go and help him.
15: Oh, well, that's a good opportunity to take photos. As long as you have to slice his old fella off, that's funny as.
10: Oh, you know, he had his time.
15: That's right. That's a good point now.
11: Yeah, he's not going to need this anymore.
15: No problem.
10: That's actually amazing, Jen. Thank you. Your instincts are right. That is the time when you want to take a photo. Well done.
11: Yeah, send it in.
10: Let's go to Dean in Wanneroo. Hello, Dean.
16: Good morning.
10: Hey, first Dana. Of all, Dean, Joel tried the honey and bread trick that you told him last time.
11: Oh, hi, Dean.
16: Mm. Well, hello, Joel. Mm. You need to wrap it in plastic, not a bandage.
10: Oh, now you tell him. You only give him half the information.
16: I didn't have time last time. I didn't have time. So okay. Wrap it in plastic. Don't give up. Maybe soak your toe a bit first so it gets that wrinkly, you know, frog finger effect. Mm-hmm.
10: Softens it up.
16: Softens it up.
10: Honey
16: Put
10: bread.
16: The bread on. Not too much honey. Not too much honey.
15: Oh, yeah, wow. Attract the bees.
11: I love the bees.
16: Wrap it up, don't give up. It will draw out.
15: It's a bear at your door. Dean,
11: you're my telehealth healer.
10: Now, in addition to that, Dean, you've got a story about taking a photo first, yeah?
16: Well, talking about drawing out, doing dad duties. So I've come home from work one day, very hot in Perth, so I'm just in shorts and a singlet, and it's my turn to change the nappy of my son. So I've laid him on the floor on his little mat, and I opened up the nappy. There was cack from bunghole to breakfast time. Yeah. It's all up his back, down his legs. So I've sort of tried to pick him up, open up the nappy and move the nappy. But as I've sort of picked him up, there's poo all over my legs now.
10: Oh,
16: and
10: geez.
16: Then
11: no,
16: I'm
11: this is
16: sort
11: so
16: of
11: funny.
16: Trying to turn him around. As soon as I turned him, more cack came out.
10: Oh.
16: So there's cack everywhere. So I've called for my wife and I'm like, babe, and she's walked in and just gone, oh, walked back out. I said, I need a flannel and a towel because it was before
10: and
16: we had phones everywhere and magical wipes. So a minute two goes past. I'm like, babe, I can't move. And she comes in with the flannel and the towel. And I said, what took so long? She goes, well, I had to find the camera.
15: the camera.
10: So her instincts are right too. That's definitely photo worthy.
16: Yeah, I've got a screenshot of just me sitting on the floor with my son's bumhole in the air and tack everywhere.
10: How old is that child now, Dean?
16: He's 36.
10: Yeah, okay, I hope you remind him frequently. Maybe that's something you post every birthday or something like that, you know?
16: Oh, no, he gets it at Christmas.
10: Great. Good to know. Otherwise, it would have been a waste. That's the point of taking that sort of photo.
15: For sure. Yeah.
10: Well done. Thanks,
11: Dana. And the word cack as well. Cack. Carrie-Anne Kennelly.
10: Yes. I'm not going to say anything unkind. Sean, you've got a prize to give away.
15: Oh, how good were those callers? Enjoyed every one of them.
11: Oh, brilliant.
15: $300.
11: And what I'm surmising from this is I'm a dad.
15: Yeah.
11: A lot of dad stories.
10: Yeah, a lot of dad stories. Very highly rated dad activity.
15: $300 voucher for the Herdsman Market, by the way. I'll spoil your mum this Mother's Day with fresh flowers and gifts for her from the Herdsman Market.
10: Yeah, indeed. Who are you going to give it to, Sean?
15: Sean. They're also
10: Sean
15: good.
10: Sean tapping my knee because he, he's getting frisky, but also he wants me to pick.
15: But, I'm going to go back to Stacey. Her husband drilled a hole into his hand. And
10: took his own photo before getting help. That's next level, isn't
15: it? That's
10: great. For your
15: DIY.
10: Stacey. Yeah, indeed. It's 27 past 8 on Nova. Here's Olivia Dean. So easy to fall in love.

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0: Joel Creasy back from one on Perth's Nova 937. He also hangs out with Nathan, Nat and Sean every single morning. 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
21: 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Got a breakdown on the Mitchell Freeway heading northbound just before Erindale Road at Quella. Slight delay there. Also a breakdown Kenwick Link heading northbound at the Roe Highway, Beckenham. And look out for some roadworks happening. Lakes Road is at the entry ramp to Kwinana Freeway. Northbound lane is closed. Anything else, call 948 91777. Join HBF by 12 May and get up to 12 weeks free. 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Remaining fine, mostly sunny for Perth today. Looking for a top of 24. Right now, 21 degrees on Nova 937.
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22: With your midday headlines, good afternoon, Ash Gardner with you. All eyes are on the Reserve Bank today as mortgage holders brace for the latest decision on interest rates. Economists are tipping the official cash rate will increase for the third time this year. It comes amid speculation of cost of living relief in next week's federal budget, despite fears it'll drive up inflation. There are reports taxpayers could see up to $300 in their pocket as part of the earned income offset. Aussie travellers are among the passengers stranded on a cruise ship at the centre of a suspected hantavirus outbreak. The ship remains in the Atlantic after three people died. The virus is spread to humans through infected rodents. The man accused of killing five-year-old Kumanjai little baby near Alice Springs has been excused from appearing in court this morning. 47-year-old Jefferson Lewis was arrested last week and flown to Darwin after riots broke out. Rebel Wilson has announced the birth of her second daughter. The Aussie actor made the announcement on Instagram just days after fronting court for a defamation trial. And fashion's biggest names have walked the carpet for the Met Gala. This year's dress code, fashion is art. Blake Lively made an appearance just hours after ending her legal battle with Justin Baldoni, while Beyonce stunned in a skeleton-inspired outfit. Updating sport, Melbourne Storm has confirmed Tyron Wishart will miss 4 to 6 weeks with an ankle injury, scans confirming the extent of the injury. James Sisley is expected to play against Fremantle on Thursday despite rolling his ankle in the draw against Collingwood. Hawthorn will be taking a near full-strength side to Perth. And you're up to date on Nova.
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trip to London straight after Nova Boy does his jams. Tuesday lunchtime, hope you're well. My name's Maddie Rowe. I've got a cheeky little kale beetroot goat cheese salad moment with a side of tequila. The song, thank you, Nova Boy. Kelly Rowland's in, Tupac's in as well, but let's start with the Gwen Stefani.

0: The R&B music coming out of 2004 was another level. One Two Step Sierra to wrap up Nova Boy's jams on Nova. He's back tomorrow. Joel Creasy's back from 1 o'clock hanging out with Andy Lee and me. Hello. My name's Maddie Rowe if we haven't met before. I would love to send you to London for summer next month. Lock it in. Cool. I want to hook you up with flights, accommodation and spending money to get to Capital's Summertime Ball. If you've never heard of that, it's a huge music festival in London in summer at Wembley Stadium. And the lineup for this year is actually ridiculous. Ray's there. I would fly to London just to see Ray alone, but then you get a DJ set from Calvin Harris, throw in Jason Derulo. I know. For a throwback, Fatboy Slim is also playing. Niall Horan from One Direction, Lola Young, Bebe Rex is there as well on the lineup. She's got a brand new song out with Faithless. Going to hit play on this next. And I want to take your calls. 13 24 10. Let's get you on air and in the draw for Capital's Summertime Ball. Flights, accommodation, spending money sorted. Call me.
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16: 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And it's Met Gala Day, so I am going to the tippity top. Melissa Hoyer joins me to break it all down.
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0: beginning. Even when I'm winning.
1: Yes. Okay, over to you,
2: stunning.
1: Ricky.
2: Nothing's perfect, but it's all. Okay, this has like 78,000 key changes.
3: And you have to do all of them.
2: Baby, it's you. You're the one I love. You're the one I need.
3: I don't remember the scream, but keep going.
1: Yeah.
2: You're the only one. It's so high.
3: It's really high.
1: Okay, let's finish off with this one. Let's see how you go. This is pretty big. We're doing songs for singers today. This is real songs for singers.
2: Yeah, this is songs for singers.
3: Oh, my God.
1: I've never heard so many groans in the studio.

0: is Sean on the Matty Rollers music show. He is supporting Vanessa Amorosi across Australia currently. So make sure you get in early, see Sean live on Nova. Coming up, INXS were recently snubbed at the Rock and Roll Hall of Fame. They didn't make it to the shortlist, but that may be short-lived.
1: Ooh.
0: More details coming up. Right now, though, brand new music from ex-Canberra, now living in Melbourne artist, Lara Buchanan. Was that a stretch?
1: Okay.
0: Well, she moved. The reason.

more wicka-wickas in songs. Hilltop Hoods, nosebleed section on the Matty Rowe Music Show here at Nova. Coming up, the Aussie DJ who may be collaborating with Rihanna. Plus, Post Malone announced a tour. Sort of. He's coming back for a special occasion later this year to Australia. More on that soon. Let's get this on. Illy touring the country in a couple of months. This is Catch 22 on Nova. It's the Aussie Music Show. Stay.

0: sniffing the stank, rolling in the rank, but I'm all right.
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0: Nova.
1: You're going to love this story, actually. It's front page of the West Australian, Nat. You've seen it, haven't you?
2: I don't love this story. I think this is very serious. I think that laughing as I said it, but when the repercussions for this. Serious, if you want this service and it's being tied up by these idiots, I would be furious.
1: Okay, so it's to do with people ringing 000, Joel.
2: Which is an emergency only number, life-threatening emergencies.
1: So the police have put it out there and said, hey, settle down, you people. Don't ring us when there's stupid things going on in your life, because that's not our job. We're trying to catch murderers and, you know, rapists, all the bad people out there. We're not there to... Yeah. Hear your complaint about hot chips being cold.
3: I know, yeah, because emergency is very much in the eye of the beholder, and often the beholder is completely wrong.
2: There was one woman who rang because she wanted the police to come and arrest the barista because she didn't like the latte that he made.
3: Oh, get a grip. I don't like to use the word Karen, but what a Karen.
2: I know, right? Mm.
1: Honestly, I thought you'd actually be on a side because you guys are into coffee. I'm not a coffee dealer. I think there's some emergencies that might need a bit of
2: I am into
1: police
2: coffee,
1: presence.
2: But still... That is not an emergency.
1: Right, can I throw you this one at you? A man was asked, he rang and asked the police, 000, and he said, can you check my letterbox because I'm away overseas and I'm waiting on a letter. Is that in there?
3: No.
2: If you think that's the scope of the police in an emergency, I don't think you should be functioning in society.
1: What about a lady?
3: Also don't check my letterbox.
1: No.
3: Because you never get anything in there that's good.
2: All I've had in my letterbox in the last week is two notes from my postie saying, can you trim your tree? And then thank you for trimming your tree. That's it. That's the only mail I've gotten in the last probably 2 weeks.
1: All right. What about an elderly woman who rang 000 and she wanted a strong policeman to help her open a stubborn milk carton because she was desperate for a cup of Tetleys.
3: Well, I feel a little sorry for your neighbour's door.
2: Like, don't bother the police with that. They're
3: Maybe
2: policing.
3: She's got no friends.
1: They're policing exactly what they're doing. Well, there's a whole heap
2: Say the chicken one.
1: Was that the one with the chicken nuggets?
2: No, there was a guy who rang the police and said it's an emergency, rang 000, it's an emergency, I've gone away and I've left a chicken in the oven. Can you go and I don't care if you break into my house, but turn the oven off. And he told them, Joel, he told them that they can eat the chicken.
3: That one's on me, guys. I think that could have become an emergency.
2: Yeah, but also bring a family member to go around and don't bring the police. There are plenty of people. It's not a specialist skill to break into your house to turn the oven off.
3: Away with a chicken in there. Like the whole, how does that even happen?
2: That's a bigger question. You're right.
1: Yeah. But you can eat it. The other people which I was going to mention there, Nat, was about the chicken nuggets because they went through the KFC drive-through and then they got home like their chips were cold, right? So they're furious. They go back there. And they get a replacement, but this time the chips were hot, but the nuggets were cold. So then they had to place a call to police.
2: Well, actually, I think that is a crime against humanity. So we probably do need to get onto that one. Call amnesty while we're at it.
3: Yeah, or be like a normal person and eat it in your car before you even, like, get out of the car park.
2: I know. Who's leaving hot chips in the bag until they get home? Please.
3: Yeah, weirdo.
2: They're for travelling.
1: You've got to go the chips first, don't you?
2: Chips are for the trip home. They're not part of the meal.
1: 100%.
2: So people, anyway,
1: don't
2: just common
1: ring the
2: sense,
1: cops,
2: people.
1: Come on, man.
2: Common sense. 000. If somebody is dying and you can't get through to 000 because somebody's ringing up to complain about their chips, you're not going to be happy about it. Mm. Life-threatening things only, okay?
3: It's criminal, isn't it, to do so?
2: I would have. It should be.
3: Yeah,
1: would have thought so.
2: Yeah. So don't do it. Don't make me get all stern with you and shake my finger. Don't do it.
0: Nathan.
4: Nat.
0: And Sean.
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0: Wembley, put your hands in the air.
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0: 7937.
1: I know it's weird to say this, but I've been thinking about it lately. Reminiscing about us in Vegas, drinking like we're famous. Man, those days were crazy.

0: tickets coming your way. I will see you there, Val.
1: Okay, cool. Thank you very much.
0: I might call your mum just because.
2: Yeah, do that, do that. Was anyone thinking passion fruit, by the way? Because that's all that came into my mind.
0: Oh, what about watermelon?
2: Ah, sugar high. Beer from that.
0: I don't know. Apples.
2: All of it.
0: Pears.
2: All of it.
0: Quinces. Everybody else, you can grab your tickets via Ticketek. It's going to join the Green Army. This is a big game against the Adelaide Thunderbirds. They're going to be going hard.
2: Yeah, it's going to be physical.
0: Seeing the Adelaide Thunderbirds goal shooter, the South African girl, Elmarie Vandenberg,
2: yeah,
0: who is like a force to be reckoned with. And she's only young. She's going to be massive for years to come. So it'll be good to see her in action. But also, she's got to take on Katie-Ann Dehaney.
2: Oh, she's no shrinking flower there, Nat. Or violet.
0: Yeah, it's a flower. It's 17 to 7 on Nova.